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0: 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Stay tuned. I've got your forecast coming up.
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3: 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Here's your forecast from the National Weather Service. Cloudy early today with a chance of showers, then becoming mostly sunny with the high near 61 degrees. Mostly clear tonight with the low near 42. Tomorrow, mostly sunny with the high near 70.
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2: 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Checking your forecast from the National Weather Service. Cloudy early today with a chance of showers, then becoming mostly sunny. We'll have a high near 61 degrees. For tomorrow, mostly sunny with a high near 70. Partly sunny on Saturday. Showers likely with possible afternoon thunderstorms with a high near 84.

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4: 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From the National Weather Service, it'll be cloudy early today with a chance of showers, then becoming mostly sunny with a high near 61 degrees, mostly clear tonight with a low near 42, tomorrow mostly sunny with a high near 70, partly sunny on Saturday with showers likely, with possible thunderstorms afternoon with a high near 84.
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1: 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Here's your forecast from the National Weather Service. Cloudy early today with a chance of showers, then becoming mostly sunny with the high near 61 degrees. Mostly clear tonight with the low near 42. Tomorrow, mostly sunny with the high near 70.
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0: 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Cloudy early today with a chance of showers, then becoming mostly sunny. We'll have a high near 61 degrees. For tomorrow, mostly sunny with a high near 70. Partly sunny on Saturday. Showers likely with possible afternoon thunderstorms with the high near 84.
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1: There's nearly 678,290,000 kids under five around the world. But what's so important about being five? A lot, it turns out. Children who live to age five are twice as likely to reach adulthood. That's why vaccines matter so much. For 40 years, Rotary and partners have delivered vaccines globally. Like here, and even here. Impressive, right? But 12.5 million children are still totally unvaccinated. Rotary knows we can find them. Because when Rotary and Indian vaccinators looked for families at bus and train stations, used motorbikes, and trekked house to house, they lowered polio cases by 94%. See? It can be done. And the results are worth it. Let's ensure that all children grow up safe from preventable diseases.
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0: 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Here's your forecast from the National Weather Service. Cloudy early today with a chance of showers, then becoming mostly sunny with the high near 61 degrees. Mostly clear tonight with a low near 42. Tomorrow, mostly sunny with a high near 70.
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4: 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Checking your forecast from the National Weather Service, cloudy early today with a chance of showers, then becoming mostly sunny. We'll have a high near 61 degrees. For tomorrow, mostly sunny with a high near 70. Partly sunny on Saturday. Showers likely with possible afternoon thunderstorms with a high near 84.
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0: Thank you very much. We really appreciate it. Silver Springs is a great old song. Thank you.
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2: 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From the National Weather Service, it'll be cloudy early today with a chance of showers, then becoming mostly sunny with a high near 61 degrees, mostly clear tonight with a low near 42, tomorrow mostly sunny with a high near 70, partly sunny on Saturday with showers likely, with possible thunderstorms afternoon with a high near 84.
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0: 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Stay tuned. I've got your forecast coming up.
1: 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Some events going on around the area. Pass the Shine will play Unplugged Brewery in Elyria on May 15th. The music starts at 7. Also on the 15th, Grave will be at Brothers Lounge. It's a $10 presale or $12 at the door. The doors open at 8 with the show starting at 9. Dupree's Dead Band, a Grateful Dead tribute, will play the Grog Shop on May 31st. That's an all-ages show with doors opening at 6 and the show starting at 7. Looking ahead into June, starting June 2nd, Acoustic Scotty will play the Dockside Cafe every Tuesday from 6 to 9 p.m. For more information on these and other events, or to submit your show to be added to our entertainment guide, visit our website at WLKRradio.com.
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0: 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Here's your forecast from the National Weather Service. Cloudy early today with a chance of showers, then becoming mostly sunny with the high near 61 degrees. Mostly clear tonight with a low near 42. Tomorrow, mostly sunny with a high near 70.
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1: The following are general contest rules for WLKR. All contests are open to all persons 18 years of age and older unless specified. No employee or any member of their families of the Elyria-Lorraine Broadcasting Company, its advertisers and promoters of any contest are eligible. The stated parties and promotional participants are not liable for injury incurred because of any contest promotion. Limit one winner per household every 30 days. Winner has 30 days from the date of giveaway to pick their prize up. Grand prize drawings will be determined per contest. Winners agree to sign a contest release form as a condition of receiving the prize package. Winners agree to allow the use of his or her name, likeness, and or voice for additional publicity and advertising purposes for the period of 1 year from the grand prize drawing date without additional compensation. WLKR reserves the right to amend these rules at any time. All decisions of WLKR are final. Prizes may not be refunded, transferred, or exchanged. All taxes, including sales tax and federal tax, are the sole responsibility of the winner. Copies of these rules are available by sending a self-addressed stamped envelope to General Contest Rules, care of WLKR, 10327 Milan Road, US Route 250, Milan, Ohio, 44846. 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
4: 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Checking your forecast from the National Weather Service. Cloudy early today with a chance of showers, then becoming mostly sunny. We'll have a high near 61 degrees. For tomorrow, mostly sunny with a high near 70. Partly sunny on Saturday. Showers likely with possible afternoon thunderstorms with the high near 84.
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1: Hi, this is Jim Rosenhaus with your Guardians update. Guardians starting pitcher Joey Cantillo is off to a strong start in this 2026 season, and he says everything he does is geared to being built for the long haul of a long season.
2: Yeah, I mean, it's a long season. I think you definitely have a lot of goals and things you want to check off, and I think, you know, there's some things you maybe peek at and like, hey, am I on my way? And you kind of have little checkpoints here and there that you want to do, but understanding that, hey, it takes a long time and have a good year, you know, and, you know, we're trying to be as consistent as possible with that, and there's little things here and there that we're going to improve on. But I think overall, like, you know, we're going to continue to look at the positives and say, hey, you know, there's a lot of solid things we're doing, and we're going to keep working on those things and keep improving those things and improve on the things that I need to.
1: Guardians have an off day today. They're back at it tomorrow night against the Reds with a 7:10 first pitch. Airtime for Guardians warm-up, 6:35. With your Guardians update, I'm Jim Rosenhaus.
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5: Good morning, I'm Josh Bowman from the National Weather Service. Today, a slight chance of showers before noon, cloudy through mid-morning. Gradual clearing and a high of 60. Mostly clear, a low tonight of 43. Now your local news. Multiple incidents at a local train bridge here recently that has a low clearance. According to the Sandusky Register, two trucks have struck the bridge on Kelly Road in Milan Township in the last week or so. One involved a Georgia man driving his box truck into the underpass on Sunday, and the other happened Wednesday with a Goodwill box truck involved, where the roof of the truck was completely peeled back. This comes despite multiple signs warning of the low clearance and a gravel turnaround installed recently near Erie County Municipal Court. A teacher at Hehovee Career Center has resigned after being accused of an inappropriate relationship with a student. The Norwalk Reflector reports that Taylor Burns, a high school intervention specialist at Hehovee, was on paid leave from the school. No criminal charges were filed.

0: That is Greta Van Fleet, When the Curtain Falls, on Norwalk's Voice of the Firelands, 95.3 WLKR. Runaway microphones!
1: Yeah, sliding away from you.
0: Yeah, well, we're here. 48 degrees outside at 6:10. A very autumn-feeling morning today.
1: Yeah, it's a little chilly out there today.
0: Yeah, it's like kind of gloomy and cloudy. Spooky morning.
1: Yeah.
0: Well, it's fine. It's Thursday, though.
1: It is. We're almost to the weekend.
0: Almost to the weekend, and I have random facts for you now. Johnny, something we've actually discussed here and wondered about. The plural of barista.
1: The plural of barista.
0: Baristi.
1: Baristi. Okay.
0: Yes.
1: Great.
0: Baristas is also acceptable, but why say baristas when you can say baristi?
1: You get a pass to say baristi. It's fun.
0: Jimi Hendrix and Joe Pesci were in the same band in the 1960s. Hmm. Not at the same time, but early in both of their careers, they briefly played guitar for a band called Joey D and the Starlighters.
1: Okay, cool.
0: It is possible to be denighted in England. Hmm. If you've committed a crime and are sentenced to at least 3 months in prison, the king or queen can denight you. Five people have been denighted in the past century.
1: In the past century.
0: Mm-hmm.
1: Hmm.
0: So there you go. Your random facts on this Thursday morning. Coming up, your news, sports, your weather. Right now, it's the Gin Blossoms, till I hear it from you.

0: 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We've got the neighborhood for you and Big Thief. 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
6: From the National Weather Service forecast for today, a slight chance of showers before noon. Cloudy skies gradually clearing up today with a high near 60. Tonight, mostly clear skies overnight with a low near 43 for Friday. It's going to be partly sunny throughout the day with a high near 70. Currently here in Milan, we have 48 degrees.
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2: Good morning, I'm Josh Bowman. Multiple incidents at a local train bridge here recently that has a low clearance. According to the Sandusky Register, two trucks have struck the bridge on Kelly Road in Milan Township in the last week or so. One involved a Georgia man driving his box truck into the underpass on Sunday, and the other happened Wednesday with a Goodwill box truck involved, where the roof of the truck was completely peeled back. This comes despite multiple signs warning of the low clearance and a gravel turnaround installed recently near Erie County Municipal Court. A teacher at Hehovee Career Center has resigned after being accused of an inappropriate relationship with a student. The Norwalk Reflector reports that Taylor Burns, a high school intervention specialist at Hehovee, was on paid leave from the school. No criminal charges were filed. Burns has denied the allegations. A developer has purchased the Midway Mall in Elyria. The Lorain County Port Authority has sold the property to Industrial Realty Group for $15.8 million. The deal is expected to close within 120 days. Plans are to turn the mall into a mixed-use, retail, and commercial development. More area opposition to data centers. The latest to speak out against them is Brownhelm Township, where trustees there have announced that they oppose the construction of any data center within the limits of the township. While letters stating the opposition does not serve as a ban or moratorium on data centers, it announces the stance of the trustees as the township's in the process of updating its future land use plan. And that's your local news on 95.3 WLKR. I'm Josh Bowman. Up next, we'll check out sports.
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2: It's now sports time. The Cleveland Cavaliers, what a win last night. They're now up 3-2 in their Eastern Conference semifinal series with Detroit after winning a thriller in Motown 117-113 in overtime. Fear the Beard, James Harden, he had 30 points for the Cavaliers, with Donovan Mitchell adding 21 of his own.
4: And now a steal by Strus. Bounce to Mitchell. Laid it up and in. Strus on the loose with the steal. Cavaliers by 7, 112-105.
2: Tim Alcorn there in the Cavs audioverse. The Cavs host Detroit looking to close out the series in Game 6 on Friday night at 7. The Cleveland Guardians, they finished off a 3-game sweep of the LA Angels yesterday, winning 4-2. Angel Martinez, a solo shot, and Chase the Lauder had 2 hits and an RBI for the Guards. The Guardians have today off. High school softball tournament play yesterday. Lexington beat Norwalk 2-1. Edison defeated Port Clinton 8-2. Elmwood defeated Willard 11-1. Bellevue beat Perkins 8-3. Huron defeated Crestview 6-5. Clear Fork beat Vermilion 16-2. And Clyde over Galleon 14-0. A softball regular season game yesterday. South Central beat Plymouth 2-1. High school baseball Wednesday, Norwalk over Tiffin Columbian 11-10, Plymouth beat South Central 6-1, Edison defeated Clyde 12-4, Fremont Ross over Huron 5-4, University School beat Perkins 4-0, and Northwood downed Port Clinton 2-1. And we'll bring you high school baseball later today on 92.9 WS.

0: OKR Classic, St. Paul hosts Monroeville at 5 o'clock. 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
0: From the National Weather Service, a check of your forecast on 95.3 WLKR. A slight chance of some showers here in the morning. Cloudy through mid-morning, then gradual clearing, a high near 60. Tonight, looking at mostly clear skies and a low of 43. And Friday, partly sunny, warming up with a high near 70.
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0: 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At 6:38, it's time to take a look at your community calendar.
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8: From the National Weather Service forecast for today, a slight chance of showers before noon. Cloudy skies gradually clearing up today with a high near 60. Tonight, mostly clear skies overnight with a low near 43. For Friday, it's going to be partly sunny throughout the day with a high near 70. Currently here in Milan, we have 49 degrees.
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4: Good morning, I'm Josh Bowman from the National Weather Service. Today, a slight chance of showers before noon, cloudy through mid-morning, gradual clearing and a high of 60, mostly clear, a low tonight of 43. Now your local news. Multiple incidents at a local train bridge here recently that has a low clearance. According to the Sandusky Register, two trucks have struck the bridge on Kelly Road in Milan Township in the last week or so. One involved a Georgia man driving his box truck into the underpass on Sunday, and the other happened Wednesday with a Goodwill box truck involved, where the roof of the truck was completely peeled back. This comes despite multiple signs warning of the low clearance and a gravel turnaround installed recently near Erie County Municipal Court. A teacher at Hehovee Career Center has resigned after being accused of an inappropriate relationship with a student. The Norwalk Reflector reports that Taylor Burns, a high school intervention specialist at Hehovee, was on paid leave from the school. No criminal charges were filed. Burns has denied the allegations. A developer has purchased the Midway Mall in Elyria. The Lorain County Port Authority has sold the property to Industrial Realty Group for $15.8 million. The deal is expected to close within 120 days. Plans are to turn the mall into a mixed-use, retail, and commercial development. More area opposition to data centers. The latest to speak out against them is Brownhelm Township, where trustees there have announced that they oppose the construction of any data center within the limits of the township. While letters stating the opposition does not serve as a ban or moratorium on data centers, it announces the stance of the trustees as the township's in the process of updating its future land use plan. In sports, a thrilling win for the Cleveland Cavaliers last night as they lead their playoff series with Detroit now 3-2 after winning 117-113 in overtime. And the Cleveland Guardians swept the LA Angels. They won yesterday, beating the Angels 4-2. That's your local news headlines on 95.3 WLKR. I'm Josh Bowman. Up next, the latest in world and national news.
5: AP News, I'm Marcela Sanchez. President Trump is in Beijing for a series of talks with Chinese leader Xi Jinping. The two held a two-hour closed-door meeting earlier today. An official who spoke on condition of anonymity says the Chinese president expressed interest in China purchasing more U.S. oil to reduce future Chinese dependence on Gulf oil. But Xi also warned Trump that differences over Taiwan could bring the U.S. and China to clashes or conflict. The Senate

That is AWOL Nation and Sail on Norwalk's Voice of the Firelands and 95.3 WLKR 49 degrees. It's 7:10. It is May 14th and it's time to hop into the time machine. To take you back in time, 78 years to this day, 1948, when British rule in Palestine came to an end and the independent state of Israel was proclaimed the following day. 53 years ago, 1973, NASA launched Skylab, America's first space station. Although it was considered a huge success at the time, Skylab lost its orbit 6 years later and crashed back to Earth in 1979. 37 years ago, 1989, Family Ties aired its final episode after 7 years on NBC. It was 28 years ago, 1998, when Seinfeld aired its final episode after 9 years on NBC. 28 years ago, 1998, Frank Sinatra had a heart attack and died at the age of 82. And 18 years ago on this day in 2008, the U.S. listed the polar bear as a threatened species under the Endangered Species Act. So there it is. Back in time, May 14th, on the way your birthdays and anniversaries right now. It's In Excess, Suicide Blonde.

0: That is Jill Solbuehl with Supermodel on Norwalk's Voice of the Firelands, 95.3 WLKR, 49 degrees, 718. It's time for your birthdays and anniversaries.
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0: going on around the area. Past the Shine will play Unplugged Brewery in Elyria on May 15th. The music starts at 7. Also on the 15th, Grave will be at Brothers Lounge. It's a $10 pre-sale or $12 at the door. The doors open at 8 with the show starting at 9. Dupree's Dead Band, a Grateful Dead tribute, will play the Grog Shop on May 31st. That's an all-ages show with doors opening at 6 and the show starting at 7. Looking ahead into June, starting June 2nd, Acoustic Scotty will play the Dockside Cafe every Tuesday from 6 to 9 p.m. For more information on these and other events, or to submit your show to be added to our entertainment guide, visit our website at WLKRradio.com.
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4: From the National Weather Service forecast for today, a slight chance of showers before noon. Cloudy skies gradually clearing up today with a high near 60. Tonight, mostly clear skies overnight with a low near 43. For Friday, it's going to be partly sunny with a high near 70. Currently here in Milan, we have 49 degrees.
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2: Good morning, I'm Josh Bowman. Multiple incidents at a local train bridge here recently that has a low clearance. According to the Sandusky Register, two trucks have struck the bridge on Kelly Road in Milan Township in the last week or so. One involved a Georgia man driving his box truck into the underpass on Sunday, and the other happened Wednesday with a Goodwill box truck involved, where the roof of the truck was completely peeled back. This comes despite multiple signs warning of the low clearance and a gravel turnaround installed recently near Erie County Municipal Court. A teacher at Hehovee Career Center has resigned after being accused of an inappropriate relationship with a student. The Norwalk Reflector reports that Taylor Burns, a high school intervention specialist at Hehovee, was on paid leave from the school. No criminal charges were filed. Burns has denied the allegations. A developer has purchased the Midway Mall in Elyria. The Lorain County Port Authority has sold the property to Industrial Realty Group for $15.8 million. The deal is expected to close within 120 days. Plans are to turn the mall into a mixed-use, retail, and commercial development. More area opposition to data centers. The latest to speak out against them is Brownholme Township, where trustees there have announced that they oppose the construction of any data center within the limits of the township. While letters stating the opposition does not serve as a ban or moratorium on data centers, it announces the stance of the trustees as the township's in the process of updating its future land use plan. And that's your local news on 95.3 WLKR. I'm Josh Bowman. Up next, we'll check out sports.
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0: They're now up 3-2 in their Eastern Conference semifinal series with Detroit after winning a thriller in Motown 117-113 in overtime. Fear the Beard, James Harden. He had 30 points for the Cavaliers, with Donovan Mitchell adding 21 of his own.
1: And now a steal by Strus. Bounce to Mitchell. Laid it up and in. Strus on the loose with the steal. Cavaliers by 7. 112-105.
0: Tim Alcorn there in the Cavs audio burst. The Cavs host Detroit, looking to close out the series in Game 6 on Friday night at 7. Cleveland Guardians, they finished off a 3-game sweep of the LA Angels yesterday, winning 4-2. Angel Martinez, a solo shot, and Chase the Lauder had 2 hits and an RBI for the Guards. The Guardians have today off. High school softball tournament play yesterday. Lexington beat Norwalk 2-1. Edison defeated Port Clinton 8-2. Elmwood defeated Willard 11-1. Bellevue beat Perkins 8-3. Huron defeated Crestview 6-5. Clear Fork beat Vermilion 16-2. And Clyde over Galleon 14-0. A softball regular season game yesterday, South Central beat Plymouth 2-1. High school baseball Wednesday, Norwalk over Tiffin Columbian 11-10. Plymouth beat South Central 6-1. Edison defeated Clyde 12-4. Fremont Ross over Huron 5-4. University School beat Perkins 4-0. And Northwood downed Port Clinton 2-1. And we'll bring you high school baseball later today on 92.9 WLKR Classic. St. Paul hosts Monroeville at 5 o'clock. And that's your sports.
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0: From the National Weather Service, a check of your forecast on 95.3 WLKR. A slight chance of some showers here in the morning. Cloudy through mid-morning, then gradual clearing, a high near 60. Tonight, looking at mostly clear skies and a low of 43. And Friday, partly sunny, warming up with a high near 70.
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0: And today's song, a 20th century African-American work song. This one often credited to Huddy Leadbelly Leadbetter as the author, though the earliest recordings are not by him. There are numerous recorded versions, including a cappella and folk. The song was eventually revitalized and recorded with modified lyrics by the American band Ram Jam. Their 1977 version of the song became an instant hit with listeners as it reached number 18 on the singles charts here in the States, the top 10 in the UK and Australia. Your Lost Classic today from Ram Jam. This is Black Betty.

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9: From the National Weather Service forecast for today, a slight chance of showers before noon. Cloudy skies gradually clearing up today with a high near 60. Tonight, mostly clear skies overnight with a low near 43. For Friday, it's going to be partly sunny with a high near 70. Currently here in Milan, we have 50 degrees.
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4: Good morning, I'm Josh Bowman from the National Weather Service. Today, a slight chance of showers before noon, cloudy through mid-morning, gradual clearing and a high of 60, mostly clear, a low tonight of 43. Now your local news. Multiple incidents at a local train bridge here recently that has a low clearance. According to the Sandusky Register, two trucks have struck the bridge on Kelly Road in Milan Township in the last week or so. One involved a Georgia man driving his box truck into the underpass on Sunday, and the other happened Wednesday with a Goodwill box truck involved, where the roof of the truck was completely peeled back. This comes despite multiple signs warning of the low clearance and a gravel turnaround installed recently near Erie County Municipal Court. A teacher at Hehovee Career Center has resigned after being accused of an inappropriate relationship with a student. The Norwalk Reflector reports that Taylor Burns, a high school intervention specialist at Hehovee, was on paid leave from the school. No criminal charges were filed. Burns has denied the allegations. A developer has purchased the Midway Mall in Elyria. The Lorain County Port Authority has sold the property to Industrial Realty Group for $15.8 million. The deal is expected to close within 120 days. Plans are to turn the mall into a mixed-use retail and commercial development. More area opposition to data centers. The latest to speak out against them is Brownhelm Township, where trustees there have announced that they oppose the construction of any data center within the limits of the township. While a letter stating the opposition does not serve as a ban or moratorium on data centers, it announces the stance of the trustees as the township's in the process of updating its future land use plan. In sports, a thrilling win for the Cleveland Cavaliers last night as they lead their playoff series with Detroit now 3-2 after winning 117-113 in overtime. And the Cleveland Guardians swept the LA Angels. They won yesterday, beating the Angels 4-2. That's your local news headlines on 95.3 WLKR. I'm Josh Bowman. Up next, the latest in world and national news.
5: I'm Marcela Sanchez with an AP News Minute. President Trump described his first day in Beijing as a fantastic day as he opened the banquet toast held in his honor. He described his talks with Chinese President Xi Jinping as extremely positive conversations.
6: I'd now like to raise a glass and propose a toast to the rich and enduring ties between the American and Chinese people. It's a very special relationship, and I want to thank

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1: Of Monsters and Men, Little Talks on Norwalk's Voice of the Firelands, 95.3 WLKR. It's 51 degrees outside right now at 8:10, and it's time to play the quickie quiz. Johnny, what are we playing for today?
2: All right, well, today we have a 4-pack of tickets to go see the Guardians playing against the Reds. That game Sunday, May 17th at 1:40 p.m.
1: All right, if you want to go to a Guardians game, just be the first person to correctly answer the quickie quiz question. Your question for today, people eat about 20,000 of these over their lifetime. What are they?
2: 20,000 of these.
1: People eat about 20,000 of these over their lifetime. What are they?
2: What could it be?
1: Do you want to take a guess? Give us a call. 663-495-3419. 609-495-3. People eat about 20,000 of these over their lifetime. What are they? Call us now. Good luck.

0: That is Natalie Merchant with Jealousy on Norwalk's Voice of the Firelands, 95.3 WLKR. We are playing the Quickie Quiz, and your question for today, people eat about 20,000 of these over their lifetime. What are they? Susan in Sandusky figured out that it is eggs.
1: Eggs. Okay, sure.
0: Yes, people eat about 20,000 eggs over their lifetime.
1: Okay, that's a lot of eggs.
0: That is a lot of eggs. Yeah, Susan's the winner. What'd she get, Johnny?
1: All right, she got herself a four-pack.

0: Of tickets, go see the Guardians playing against the Reds. That game Sunday, May 17th at 1:40 p.m.
1: All right, we will have another chance for you to win the quickie quiz tomorrow around 8:10. On the way today, we've got more music for you from Bright Eyes and the Killers. We'll take a look at your weather next on 95.3.
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0: From the National Weather Service forecast for today, a slight chance of showers before noon, cloudy skies through mid-morning, gradually clearing up today with a high near 60. Tonight, mostly clear skies overnight with a low near 43. For Friday, it's going to be partly sunny with a high near 70. Currently here in Milan, we have 51 degrees.
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0: Success.
1: Hard agree on this one.
0: Yeah, okay.
1: The American Academy of Pediatrics says that recesses have been shrinking over the years, and that is worse for children's health.
0: Mm-hmm.
1: Physical activity is vital. 1 in 5 American kids are dealing with obesity. Recess also gives kids a chance to navigate relationships and build confidence, which is important for older kids and younger ones.
0: Mm-hmm.
1: This isn't just exercise, though. The report says these breaks are essential for kids' academic success and mental, physical, social, and emotional growth.
0: Yeah.
1: Evidence shows the kids need pauses between periods of learning so the brain can hold and store that information. Also, kids just need to like be loud for a couple of minutes.
0: Yeah, you got to go. You just got to let them go outside and run around and be crazy for a minute.
1: Yeah.
0: Like, they need that.
1: Yeah, just sitting in a chair for that long.
0: Yeah, it's not helpful.
1: It's not helpful. Since the mid-2000s, up to 40% of school districts nationwide have reduced or just gotten rid of recess altogether.
0: Mm. 40%.
1: There's no benchmark. It ranges from less than 10 minutes at some schools to more than an hour at others. According to the latest study, students should get a minimum of 20 minutes a day and multiple breaks.
0: Yeah, okay.
1: Let the kids play.
0: Yeah. Well, that's important, too. Like, the creativity aspect of play is super important.
1: Mm-hmm. But no, we'll just sit them at a screen and make them do iReady lessons all of the time. Mm-hmm. Whatever. I'm not a teacher. Coming up, we've got Big Thief. Well, I'm not dissing teachers. I know they are beholden to certain standards and rules and all of these things that they have to do. Like,
0: yes.
1: It's tough out there for teachers, and I get that.
0: It sure is.
1: And I'm not a teacher for many reasons.
0: Big respect goes out to the teachers.
1: Big respect to teachers. Coming up, we've got the Kings, Lenny Kravitz, and your weather next on 95.3.
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0: From the National Weather Service forecast for today, a slight chance of showers before noon. Cloudy skies clearing up throughout the day with a high near 60. Tonight, mostly clear skies overnight with a low near 43. For Friday, it's going to be partly sunny with a high near 70 degrees.
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0: That is Big Thief, Incomprehensible on Norwalk's Voice of the Firelands, 95.3 WLKR. Everything's expensive.
1: Everything is. It's all going up.
0: It's all going up, and not a shock to a lot of people here. New Lending Tree reports says the average cost of raising a child in the U.S. is now more than $300,000 over 18 years.
1: That's a lot of money.
0: Excuse me while I weep for a moment. Daycare continues to be the biggest expense across the country, for sure.
1: Yeah, okay.
0: Also, not surprising here, Hawaii ranked as the most expensive place to raise a child.
1: Yeah, that makes sense.
0: Yeah, families spend more than $40,000 a year. Maryland, number two. Massachusetts was the third most expensive. On the other end, Mississippi is the cheapest, followed by Alabama and South Dakota. The study says parents now spend nearly 22% of their income on child-related costs.
1: 22%.
0: That feels low to me.
1: That seems low. Speaking as not a parent, it seems low.
0: It does seem low. As a parent, it seems low. But maybe that says that is on child-related costs. So maybe not just life costs for them.
1: Yeah,
0: so, you know,
1: kids, like, factor
0: feeding
1: in.
0: Them.
1: Yeah. Food.
0: Food and things like that, maybe not coming into account for that. But yeah, 22% still seems low.

0: Yeah, I would think, you know, including, you know, child's cost into food or, you know, like rent or something like that.
1: Yeah.
0: Probably soaks up quite a bit more money than just 22%.
1: Yeah, healthcare, pants.
0: More pants.
1: More pants. Oh, wait.
0: Shoes.
1: You ripped these pants. Oh, you outgrew these pants? We bought them 10 minutes ago? Got it.
0: Great. Perfect.
1: Super duper. Coming up, Panic at the Disco, Toad the Wet Sprocket. Your weather's next on 95.3.
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0: From the National Weather Service forecast for today, a slight chance of showers before noon. Cloudy skies gradually clearing up today with a high near 60. Tonight, mostly clear skies overnight with a low near 43. For Friday, it's going to be partly sunny throughout the day with a high near 70 degrees.
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0: That is Toad the Wet Sprocket, Fall Down on Norwalk's Voice of the Firelands, 95.3 WLKR, and that is going to wrap up the morning show today. Kelly Rose in next show, Music Lyric Trivia, and she will have your Throwback Thursday lunch block of music after news and noon. Stick around for that. We've got the captain in at 3 today. No sports on the schedule, so just music till Johnny and I are back in the morning at 6.
1: Yeah, we'll talk to you then. Have a great day.
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0: That is Sinead O'Connor, Black Boys on Mopeds. You are listening to Marblehead's Voice of the Firelands, 95.3 WLKR. How's it going? I'm Kelly Rose. Happy Thursday to you. It's currently breezy, mostly sunny, and 55 degrees at the Radio Ranch on Route 250 in Milan. All right, coming up today on your midday show, we'll play some Name That Lyric in the 11 o'clock hour. We'll have your Throwback Thursday lunch block of music that happens in the noon hour. It's brought to you by Bluto's Hometown Tavern, and you can always get your requests into krose at wlkrradio.com. Basically, I'll pick a year. I play songs from that year. I tell you news stories from that year. And so if you want to hear a certain year, and make sure you email me or give me a call, 419-609-4953. All right, right now I've got to take a short break. I'll be back with your weather forecast and the Beatles next on 95.3.
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0: 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The National Weather Service forecasting a slight chance of showers, mostly sunny.

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0: 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The National Weather Service forecasting mostly sunny skies today, a high near 60. Tonight, mostly clear, a low around 43, and partly sunny, and a high near 70 tomorrow.
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You're in the middle of a 40-minute commercial-free block of music. On the way, I've got Bush and Billie Eilish. Right now, it's Foster the People. Sit next to me on 95.3.

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You're listening to Fitchville's Voice of the Firelands 95.3 WLKR. Coming up, we're going to play some Name That Lyric. I've got a four-pack of tickets to go to the Guardians game, taking on the Reds. That's this Sunday, May 17th at 1:40. So if you would like to go, make sure you stay tuned for Name That Lyric. Right now, it's Nina 99 Red Balloons on 95.3.

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0: That is The Clash, Rock the Casbah. You're listening to Monroeville's Voice of the Firelands, 95.3 WLKR. Let's play Name That Lyric. All right, today, where's my prize sheet? There it is. All right, today you are playing for a four-pack of tickets to go see the Guardians take on the Reds May 17th. 1:40 is game time. And all you have to do is be the first person to tell me the song title and the artist. Name this lyric. And Wendy's stealing clothes from Marks and Sparks, and Freddy's got spots from ripping off the stars from his face. Funky little boat race. Television man is crazy, saying we're juvenile delinquent wrecks. Oh man, I need TV when I've got T-Rex. In Sandusky, 419-609-4953, or in Norwalk, 419-663-4953, again, for a four-pack of tickets to go see the Guards take on the Reds on Sunday. Name this lyric. And Wendy's stealing clothes from Marks and Sparks, and Freddy's got spots from ripping off the stars from his face. A funky little boat race. Television man is crazy, saying we're juvenile delinquent wrecks. Oh man, I need TV when I've got T-Rex. Do you know it? Give me a call. Have your weather forecast and your winter next. Good luck.
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0: 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The National Weather Service forecasting sunny skies today, a high near 60. Tonight, mostly clear, a low around 43. And for your Friday, partly sunny and a high near 70.
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0: It is Matt the Hoople, all the young dudes. You are listening to Wakeman's Voice of the Firelands 95.3 WLKR. That is the answer to name that lyric today. Congratulations. Goes out to Jim from Huron. Got himself a 4-pack of tickets to see the Guardians take on the Reds on Sunday. So congratulations goes out to Jim. Have fun at the game. Hopefully the Guards pull out a win for you. I love it. All right. You'll have another chance to win tomorrow at 11:20. Right now, I'm going to take a short break. I'll be back with your weather forecast, some fits in the tantrums. That's all coming up. Keep it right here on 95.3.
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4: 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The National Weather Service forecasting sunny skies today, a high near 60. Tonight, mostly clear, low around 43. And for your Friday, partly sunny and 70.
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5: 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Good afternoon, I'm Josh Bowman. In local news, a teacher at Ehovee Career Center has resigned after being accused of an inappropriate relationship with a student. The Norwalk Reflector reports that Taylor Burns, a high school intervention specialist at Ehovee, was on paid leave from the school. No criminal charges were filed. Burns has denied the allegations. Multiple incidents at a local train bridge with a low clearance. According to the Sandusky Register, two trucks have struck the bridge on Kelly Road in Milan Township in the last week or so. One involved a Georgia man driving his box truck into the underpass on Sunday, and the other happened Wednesday with a Goodwill box truck involved, where the roof of the truck was completely peeled back. This comes despite multiple signs warning of the low clearance and a gravel turnaround recently installed near Erie County Municipal Court. A developer has purchased the Midway Mall in Elyria. The Lorain County Port Authority has sold the property to Industrial Realty Group for $15.8 million. The deal is expected to close within 120 days. Plans are to turn the mall into a mixed-use, retail, and commercial development. More area opposition to data centers. The latest to speak out against them is Brownhelm Township, where trustees there have announced that they oppose the construction of any data center within the limits of the township. While the statement of opposition does not serve as a ban or moratorium on data centers, it announces the stance of the trustees as the township is working on updating its future land use plan. In sports, high school baseball today on our sister channel, 92.9 WLKR Classic. It's St. Paul hosting Monroeville at 5 o'clock. Weather, mostly sunny, a high of 60 today and mostly clear tonight, a low of 43. I'm Josh Bowman, 95.3 WLKR Local News. Up next, the latest in world and national news headlines.

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All right, the year is 1987. Some of the top news stories. Iraqi missiles killed 37 in an attack on the U.S. frigate Stark in the Persian Gulf on May 17th. Iraqi President Saddam Hussein apologized the following day. Prime Minister Margaret Thatcher won a rare third term in Britain. And Klaus Barbie, the Gestapo wartime chief in Lyon, was sentenced to life by a French court for war crimes. In the U.S., the President Ronald Reagan, the Vice President George Bush. The U.S. Supreme Court ruled that Rotary clubs must admit women. The U.S. Supreme Court Justice Lewis Powell Jr. retired. Oliver North told a congressional inquiry higher officials approved his secret Iran-Contra operations. Admiral John Poindexter, the former National Security Advisor, testified he authorized the use of Iran arms sales profits to aid Contras. Defense Secretary Caspar Weinberger told the inquiry of the official deception and intrigue. Reagan said the Iran arms Contra policy went astray and accepted responsibility. And the Senate, in a vote of 58-42, rejected Robert Bork as a U.S. Supreme Court justice. In the Super Bowl, the New York Giants defeated Denver. In the World Series, Minnesota defeated the St. Louis Cardinals. And in the NBA Championship, the LA Lakers defeated Boston.

In entertainment, even though African, Latin American, and other genres of international music had been around for centuries, a group of small London-based labels coined the term world music, which helped record sellers find rack space for the eclectic music. And 30-something debuted on ABC and departed from typical dramas featuring analytical, self-absorbed baby boomer characters. Some of the top movies: Moonstruck, Wall Street, The Last Emperor, and Fatal Attraction. The Academy Award for Best Picture went to Platoon. And in the Grammys, Album of the Year went to Paul Simon's Graceland. The Song of the Year, That's What Friends Are For, Burt Bacharach and Carol Bayer Sager, songwriters. And Record of the Year went to Steve Winwood's Higher Love. Also in 1987, the cost of a first-class stamp, 22 cents. All right, now back to the music of 87. I love it. Here's The Cure, Just Like Heaven on 95.3.

0: That is Beastie Boys, A Fight for Your Right. You were listening to Colin's Voice of the Firelands, 95.3 WLKR, one of the top songs from 1987. I just saw Mike D was on stage with his sons performing some Beastie Boys songs, and it was really cool. I really loved it. I saw it on TikTok or something. All right, coming up, we'll take a look at your weather forecast. Also got some Shannon and the Clams and the Killers. Make sure you tune in tomorrow. 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
1: 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The National Weather Service forecasting sunny skies today, a high near 60. Tonight, mostly clear, a low around 43. And for your Friday, partly sunny and 70.
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0: That is Jane's Addiction with Jane Says. You were listening to Wakeman's Voice of the Firelands 95.3 WLKR. All right, so we want to congratulate Jason from Norwalk. He won the 92.9 WLKR Classic Race to the Indy 500 contest. Jason has won two tickets for him and a guest to experience the 110th Indianapolis 500. That's happening May 24th at the historic Indianapolis Motor Speedway. 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All right, coming up, I've got a look at your weather forecast, your good news stories, and some Soul Asylum next on 95.3.
1: 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Some events going on around the area. Past the Shine will play Unplugged Brewery in Elyria on May 15th. The music starts at 7. Also on the 15th, Grave will be at Brothers Lounge. 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The doors open at 8 with the show starting at 9. Dupree's Dead Band, a Grateful Dead tribute, will play the Grog Shop on May 31st. That's an all-ages show with doors opening at 6 and the show starting at 7. 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
0: 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The National Weather Service forecasting sunny skies today, a high near 60. Tonight, mostly clear, low around 43. And for your Friday, partly sunny and 70.
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That is local band Girl Cologne, Growing Up, Getting Old. You were listening to Milan's Voice of the Firelands, 95.3 WLKR. Make sure you tune in tomorrow during the 1 o'clock hour. We'll have your Firelands local music spot. Leah Mara will be joining us for the local music spot. All right, right now, it's time for some good news. All right, it is brought to you by the Common Good Collective. 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They have eco-friendly refills, a thoughtful collection of secondhand treasures, foods free from artificial dyes, and products dedicated to fostering well-being. 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All right, so an ice cream truck owner in Western Massachusetts is making people smile because of one small act of kindness. A young boy recently approached her truck but didn't have enough money for a treat. But instead of turning him away, they gave him a free scoop. And then people online saw their generosity, and soon after, donations started pouring in from all around the world. So the company just announced they'll now give free ice cream to every child all summer. Aw, that's sweet. Also, Pennsylvania communities are rolling out free vending machines that dispense essential wellness items like hygiene kits, HIV self-tests, and Narcan. The vending machines are called Health to Go, and they're designed to reduce barriers such as cost, transportation, and stigma. More than 11,000 items were dispensed in the first year, so now they hope to expand the program statewide. And a man experiencing homelessness in Seattle was a hero to one family when he found and held onto a stolen bag after realizing it contained a family's beloved dog's ashes. The man then returned the ashes when he saw a flyer from the owners, but he didn't want a reward. The story quickly spread online and donations started coming in. They eventually raised enough money to help the man move into his own apartment for the first time in 7 years. If you ever have a positive news story that you'd like to share, you can email me, krose@wlkrradio.com. Right now, it's 21 Pilots. Here's Heathens on 95.3.

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0: 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And remember to stay wild and free. So I wanted to bring your attention to the Huron County Community Foundation. The mission of the Huron County Community Foundation is to improve the quality of life in Huron County now and for generations to come through charitable giving and connecting donors to community needs. In fulfilling its mission, the Huron County Community Foundation awards grants to programs in the fields of education, social services, arts and culture, civic affairs, health, and economic development. The foundation looks to provide support to creative, new, and innovative programs that address fundamental or emerging community needs, or to expand existing successful programs in the identified fields of interest. Emphasis is given to programs that have the potential to become self-sustaining, community-supported initiatives, address community needs and not currently being met totally or inadequately. Have the potential to capitalize on other resources within the community and requests that include collaborative efforts between organizations. So far, they have awarded $1.3 million in grants and $471,000 in scholarships. You can check them out at HuronCCF.org. All right, coming up, we'll take a look at your weather forecast. Also, I've got the Black Crows of the Bahamas. That's next on 95.3.
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3: 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The National Weather Service forecasting sunny skies today, 60 degrees. Tonight, mostly clear, low around 43. And for your Friday, partly sunny and 70.
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0: That is the Bahamas with the bridge. 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So tune in tomorrow morning with the morning show. All right, coming up, we'll take a look at your weather forecast. Also, I've got a great block of music kicking off with Blue October. 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
0: 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The National Weather Service forecasting sunny skies today, 60 degrees. Tonight, mostly clear, a low around 43. And for your Friday, partly sunny, a high near 70.
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You were listening to Monroeville's Voice of the Firelands, 95.3 WLKR. All right, coming up, let's see. We've got your Thursday TV reminders. Stay tuned for that. Right now it is your second dose of David Bowie. 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

0: That is the Postal Service, Such Great Heights. You were listening to Avery's Voice of the Firelands, 95.3 WLKR. All right, it's time for your Thursday TV reminders. The 25th season finale of Law & Order is at 8 on NBC, and the 27th season finale of Law & Order SVU is at 9 on NBC. 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Watch What Happens Live is at 10 on Bravo. They've got Gina Davis and Nathan Fillion, Captain Mal himself. Also, the second season premiere of On the Roam is on HBO Max, starring Jason Momoa. And the streaming premiere of the animated sports comedy GOAT is on Netflix. Caleb McLaughlin, Lucas from Stranger Things, is a goat who becomes a baller in a sport dominated by larger animals, including Steph Curry, Gabrielle Union, David Harbour, Nick Kroll, and Bridgerton's Nicola Coughlin. And if you're looking for a WLKR artist on Late Night Tonight, The Strokes will be on Stephen Colbert. All right, coming up, we'll take a look at your weather forecast in Crowded House next on 95.3.
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0: 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The National Weather Service forecasting sunny skies today with a high near 60. Tonight, mostly clear, a low around 43. And for your Friday, partly sunny, a high near 70.
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Tomorrow, the American Red Cross is holding a blood drive at Edison High School from 11 until 5. 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
0: 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The National Weather Service forecasting sunny skies today, a high near 60. Tonight, mostly clear, a low around 43. And for your Friday, partly sunny and a high near 70.
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1: Hello.
0: What's up?
1: Not much.
0: Not much?
1: Yeah.
0: I just got a cool email.
1: Oh, yeah?
0: Yeah, so 21 pilots. They just announced an October 17th show at Ohio Stadium.
1: Ooh.
0: It is the final headline show of the Clancy and Breach era, the biggest hometown show they've ever played. You can sign up at 21pilots.com/Ohio Stadium for first access to tickets before Sunday, May 17th. Presale begins Tuesday, May 19th at 10 a.m.
1: Wow.
0: That's pretty cool.
1: That is pretty cool.
0: I know
1: cool.
0: A lot of people that'll be interested in that.
1: Yeah.
0: They're playing at the Shoe.
1: That'll probably sell out pretty quick.
0: Yeah, I'm imagining so.
1: Right.
0: For their hometown show.
1: Exactly.
0: For sure, for sure.
1: For sure, for sure.
0: All right. Well, that's cool.
1: Yeah.
0: That's what I have today.
1: That's okay.
0: What do you got going on your show today?
1: Well, we'll have a game of music trivia around 3:40, but other than that, just a bunch of music all the way till 8 o'clock tonight.
0: Yeah, we have no sports right here on 95.3, but you can head on over to 92.9 WLKR Classic. They've got high school baseball. 4:45 is pregame. 5 o'clock first pitch. Monroeville at St. Paul.
1: Yeah.
0: So that's over on WLKR Classic. 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
1: Mm-hmm. We'll go in-house with Jim Rosenhaus tomorrow because they had their charity golf outing today. So he was not available this afternoon.
0: Well, he was, you know, golfing.
1: Exactly.
0: Seems like a nice day to do that.
1: Yeah, golfing for charity, might I add.
0: Very nice. All right, so that'll be tomorrow then.
1: Yes.
0: You'll talk to Jim Rosenhaus. That's mm-hmm. fun. Also tomorrow, let's see, I will have Leah Mara will be in the Firelands local music spot. We'll be speaking with her. She has some new music.
1: Is she bringing the River Boys?
0: I don't know. Fair. I should probably find that out.
1: Maybe we can make Corey a River Boy.
0: Maybe we can make Corey a River Boy.
1: Yes.
0: That would be good. We don't know how he feels about that, but, you know, I'm sure he's fine with it.
1: I said it, so it's going to happen. He doesn't get a choice.
0: Let it be written, let it be done.
1: Exactly. Sorry, Corey.
0: All right. Other than that, I don't have much. Just, you know, Fridays are always a big day, so make sure you tune in and get your requests in for Requested Favorites Friday Lunch Block.
1: Yeah.
0: krose@wlkrradio.com.
1: And you'll take them under consideration.
0: I will take them under consideration.
1: Mm-hmm.
0: Somebody requested David Bowie today.
1: I mean, today's a really good day for that.
0: So I was like, of course. I mean,
1: yeah.
0: Duh.
1: David Bowie always gets approved.
0: For sure.
1: Yeah.
0: As long as I have the song in my system.
1: That's true.
0: Which I have quite a few.
1: Quite a few. Yeah.
0: All right. Stay tuned with the Captain. And then Martin Davis will take over at 8 p.m. The morning show tomorrow. They'll be giving away a Snooties barbecue coupon tomorrow morning. We had Snooties last week.
1: Yeah.
0: Carrie. She went and got us Snooties.
1: She did.
0: Oh, man. It was so good.
1: I did not partake last week, but
0: it was
1: I was
0: so
1: jealous.
0: Good. Yeah, I did.
1: That's okay.
0: Yeah. Mm-hmm. So good.
1: We love that.
0: All right. Every blessing to you and yours. I'm taking off to cake. Sick of you on 95.3 TTFN. 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

0: Boy Golden with Cowboy Dreams on a Norwalk's 95.3 WLKR. What's up, Firelands? It's the Captain Chris Morgan back here for your Thursday afternoon drive. Hanging out and having some fun all the way until 8 o'clock tonight. No sports on the schedule here on 95.3. However, we do have some high school baseball action over on 92.9 WLKR Classic this afternoon. It's St. Paul hosting Monroeville with pregame warm-up starting at 4:45 and first pitch at 5 o'clock on 92.9 here this afternoon. But back here on the afternoon drive, later on this hour, we'll have a game of music trivia that'll be coming up around 3:40. Got a couple looks at your weather forecast as well, and of course, plenty of music to sit back, relax, get you through the end of the workday, and into that drive home here this afternoon. 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
1: Good afternoon, everybody, and happy Thursday. What a great day we've had out there so far today. Partly cloudy skies will continue across the area this afternoon. We may have a few more clouds build in, but for the most part, we will see those partly cloudy skies in the area. Winds will remain sustained around 15 miles per hour out there. Overall, a very nice afternoon across the area. This evening, we will continue to see those partly cloudy skies across the area. These clouds should start to dissipate out there around sunset. This will lead to a clear sky for the rest of the evening. Winds will remain about 15 miles per hour for the evening, but start to diminish as we get into the later evening hours. If you have plans to be out and about this evening, we will have no major weather issues out there across the area, and be sure to have those sunglasses handy. You'll need them. Overnight tonight, we will see clear skies across the area. These clear skies will lead to a cool overnight period, but it will be quiet and calm out there. Winds will be extremely light and basically non-existent across the area. This will make for a great night for sleeping. If you have to be out and about late tonight or early tomorrow morning, we won't have any major issues across the area, but be sure to have a hoodie or a light jacket as you head out the door. Temps today will remain in the upper 50s across the area. Lows tonight will dip back into the low 40s. Have a great afternoon and stay safe out there. 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

0: the black keys with gold on the ceiling. Anna North Fairfield's Voice of the Firelands, 95.3 WLKR. We'll have some more music coming right up in just a few minutes, including a little Blondie and some Natalie Imbruglia. But a look at your weather forecast is next.
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0: 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The rest of today, looking at bright sunny skies with a high up around 60. That'll drop down to a low of 42 tonight, with mostly clear skies for the overnight. Then partly sunny tomorrow with a high of 70.
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0: The Lumineers with So Long on Huron's 95.3 WLKR. It's that time once again, Firelands. Let's play a game of music trivia. Today, we are playing for a free pair of tickets to go see Mount Joy celebrating 10 years world tour here in 2026. That show going on Friday, June 5th over at Jacob's Pavilion. Doors open at 6:30 and the show starts at 8. You can get more info at jacobspavilion.com. So if you want to be our winner today and get yourself that free pair of tickets to go see Mount Joy on June 5th, all you've got to do is be the first to correctly answer our question. Gonna deal with Blues Traveler for that question here today. And that question is, what year did Blues Traveler first form as a group? So one more time, what year did Blues Traveler first form as a group? If you've got the answer to that question and want to be our winner today, just hop on the phone and give me a call. Call in for Sandusky at 419-609-4953 and in Norwalk 419-663-4953. Be the first to call and correctly answer our question, what year did Blues Traveler first form as a group? If you're the first to correctly answer that question, you'll be our winner today and get yourself a free pair of tickets to go see Mount Joy at Jacob's Pavilion on June 5th. So if you've got that answer, hop on that phone right now and give me that call.
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0: 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The rest of today, looking at bright sunny skies with a high up around 60. That'll drop down to a low of 42 tonight with mostly clear skies for the overnight. Then partly sunny tomorrow with a high of 70.
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Goose with Good to Be on Port Clinton's 95.3 WLKR. We've got a winner in today's game of music trivia. Bam. Our winner today is Emily from Port Clinton. She was the first to correctly answer our question, which was, what year did a Blues Traveler first form as a group? And she correctly answered that Blues Traveler first came together back in 1987. So congratulations, Emily. You're our winner today, and you're going away with a free pair of tickets to go see Mount Joy on Friday, June 5th, over at Jacob's Pavilion. Have a great time and enjoy the show. I'm sure it's going to be a ton of fun. But now let's take a listen to that group that first came together back in 87. Here is Blues Traveler with Runaround.

Future Islands with the Inkwell on Willard's 95.3 WLKR. What's up, Firelands? It's the Captain Chris Morgan getting into hour number two of your Thursday afternoon drive. Hanging out and having some fun all the way until 8 o'clock tonight. No sports on the schedule over here on 95.3, so once 8 o'clock rolls around, we'll hand things over to Martin Davis for your overnight. We do have some sports action on 92.9 WLKR Classic today, though. It's high school baseball coverage in the Firelands Conference with Monroeville on the road against St. Paul. We'll have pregame warm-up starting at 4:45 with first pitch over in Norwalk at 5 o'clock. But before all the action gets underway, we'll have a look at your community calendar later on this hour, a couple more looks at your weather forecast as well, and of course, plenty of music. So let's get right back to it with The Cure. Here's Love Song.

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0: Natalie Merchant with Carnival on a Green Springs Voice of the Firelands 95.3 WLKR. We'll have some more music coming right up in just a few minutes, and including a little Kate Bush and some of the Laws, but a look at your weather is next.
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4: 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Find them online. The rest of today, looking at bright sunny skies with a high up around 60. That'll drop down to a low of 42 tonight with mostly clear skies for the overnight. Then partly sunny tomorrow with a high of 70.
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0: 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We'll be right back with another look at your weather forecast after this short commercial break. Then it's right back to the music, so don't go away.
1: 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On this Thursday night, we'll bring you a high school baseball regular season matchup between two rivals as St. Paul hosts Monroeville at Contractors Park. Then also at Contractors Park on Friday, we'll also bring you a high school softball tournament game as the St. Paul Lady Flyers take on Seneca East. Both games begin at 5 o'clock.
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0: 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The rest of today, still looking at bright sunny skies with a high up around 60. That'll drop down to a low of 42 tonight with mostly clear skies for the overnight. Then partly sunny tomorrow with a high of 70.
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Kings of Leon with You Somebody on a Berlin Heights 95.3 WLKR. Make sure you stay with us. We'll have the latest local, state, and national news coming your way here at the top of the hour. But for right now, let's keep the music going with some Florence and the Machine. Here's Light of Love.

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2: 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Good afternoon, I'm Mike Lilje. A teacher at Ehovee Career Center has resigned after being accused of an inappropriate relationship with a student. The Norwalk Reflector reports that Taylor Burns, a high school intervention specialist at Ehovee, was on paid leave from the school. No criminal charges were filed. Burns has denied the allegations. Multiple incidents at a local train bridge with a low clearance. According to the Sandusky Register, two trucks have struck the bridge on Kelly Road in Milan Township here in the last week or so. One involved a Georgia man driving his box truck into the underpass on Sunday, and the other happened Wednesday with a Goodwill box truck involved, where the roof of the truck was completely peeled back. This comes despite multiple signs warning of low clearance and a gravel turnaround installed recently near Erie County Municipal Court. A developer has purchased the Midway Mall in Elyria. The Lorain County Port Authority has sold the property to Industrial Realty Group for $15.8 million. The deal is expected to close within 120 days. Plans are to turn the mall into a mixed-use retail and commercial development. More area opposition to data centers. The latest to speak out against them is Brownhelm Township, where trustees there have announced that they oppose the construction of any data center within the limits of the township. While the statement of opposition does not serve as a ban or moratorium on data centers, it announces the stance of the trustees as the township is working on updating its future land use plan. In sports, yesterday afternoon, the Cleveland Guardians finished off a sweep of the Los Angeles Angels as they won 4-2. Guardians are now 24-21 overall. They are off today and back in action tomorrow night at 7 p.m. at home against the Cincinnati Reds. Last night, the Cleveland Cavaliers took a 3-2 lead in their best-of-7 series with the Detroit Pistons, winning in

0: Detroit, 117-113 in overtime. The Cavs have a chance to close out the series Friday night at 7 o'clock in Cleveland. A look at the weather from the National Weather Service. For tonight, mostly clear. Overnight lows around 43. For tomorrow, partially sunny. High temperatures will reach right around 70 degrees. I'm Mike Lilje, 95.3 WLKR Local News. Up next, the latest in world and national news headlines.
1: AP News, I'm Ben Thomas. At their summit in Beijing today, Chinese President Xi Jinping warned President Trump their countries could clash over Taiwan if the issue's not handled properly, an unusually harsh admonition that contrasted with Trump's praise for his counterpart.
2: You're a great leader. I say it to everybody. You're a great leader. Sometimes people don't like me saying it, but I say it anyway because it's true. I only say the truth.
1: Donna Warder has more.
3: At a banquet later in the day Thursday, President Xi said he and Trump had in-depth communication and said we both believe that the China-U.S. relationship is the most important bilateral relationship in the world. We must make it work and never mess it up. President Trump extended an invitation to Xi.
2: It is my honor to extend an invitation to you and Madam Peng to visit us at the White House this September 24th. And we look forward to it.
3: Trump is hoping China will buy more U.S. agricultural products and passenger planes. He's expected to leave Beijing midday Friday, following a final private meeting with Xi. I'm Donna Warder.
1: Tensions escalating again near the Strait of Hormuz after a ship anchored off the UAE was seized and taken toward Iran, and another attacked and sank near the coast of Oman. The incidents came as a senior Iranian official reiterated Tehran's claim to the waterway. Oil prices edged higher, but Brent crude again settled below $106 per barrel. U.S. gasoline prices rose again, up 2 cents overnight. AAA puts the average above $4.53 per gallon. More economic numbers. Retail sales growth slowed in April, with a higher cost of gas leaving less room for essentials like clothing and furniture. Still, retail sales grew 0.5% last month. Claims for unemployment benefits were up last week. Mortgage rates eased, a 30-year averaging 6.36%. Stocks hit more records, and the Dow's again above 50,000. This is AP News.
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The President of the United States of America with Lump on a Port Clinton's 95.3 WLKR. What's up, Firelands? It's the Captain Chris Morgan, still here on your Thursday afternoon drive, hanging out and having some fun all the way until 8 o'clock tonight. And no sports on the schedule, so once 8 o'clock rolls around, we'll hand things over to Martin Davis for your overnight. Later on this hour, we'll have another look at your community calendar, a couple more looks at your weather forecast as well, and of course, plenty of music as we sit back, relax, and enjoy this beautiful early evening. Still kind of wish it was a little bit warmer. Maybe weekend into next week we'll start getting that a little bit more, but we'll take the sunshine today. Anyway, let's get right back to it with Vampire Weekend. Here's Oxford Comma.

0: Royal Otis, who's your boyfriend? On Vermillion's Voice of the Firelands, 95.3 WLKR. Before that, the Beatles, While My Guitar Gently Weeps. Don't go anywhere, we'll have plenty more music coming right up in just a few minutes, including some Elvis Costello and the Attractions and a little R.E.M., but a look at your weather forecast is next. It's time now for a look at your WLKR Entertainment Guide. Some events going on around the area. Past the Shine will play Unplugged Brewery in Elyria on May 15th. The music starts at 7. Also on the 15th, Grave will be at Brothers Lounge. 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The doors open at 8 with the show starting at 9. Dupree's Dead Band, a Grateful Dead tribute, will play the Grog Shop on May 31st. That's an all-ages show with doors opening at 6 and the show starting at 7. Looking ahead into June, starting June 2nd, Acoustic Scotty will play the Dockside Cafe every Tuesday from 6 to 9 p.m. For more information on these and other events, or to submit your show to be added to our entertainment guide, visit our website at WLKRradio.com.
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0: 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The rest of today, still looking at bright sunny skies with a high up around 60. That'll drop down to a low of 42 tonight with mostly clear skies for the overnight. Then partly sunny tomorrow with a high of 70.
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0: 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Let's take another short commercial break and we'll have a look at your weather forecast after that. Then it's right back to the music.
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2: 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The rest of today, still looking at bright sunny skies with a high up around 60. That'll drop down all the way to a low of 42 tonight, with mostly clear skies for the overnight. Then a partly sunny tomorrow with a high of 70.
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0: Mumford and Sons with the Wolf on a New London's 95.3 WLKR. Before we get back to some more music, let's see what's going on with the Cleveland Cavaliers after their big win last night on the road against Detroit, as Tim Alcorn gives us today's Cavaliers update. Then we'll see what's going on with the Guardians on their off day today from Jim Rosenhaus.
1: This is Tim Alcorn with today's SeatGeek Cavaliers update, brought to you by SeatGeek, the official ticketing partner of the Cleveland Cavaliers. In a thriller Wednesday night in overtime, the Cavs beat the Pistons 117-113 to take a 3-2 lead in this best-of-seven series. Game went to overtime, and then in OT, a huge sequence for the Cavs.
2: 12 on the shot clock. Harden looking for a screen. Got it from Mobley. Harden bounced to Mobley. Right side Mitchell. Don fakes the three, steps left, shoots it, buried it! Donovan Mitchell! Oh my goodness, he hit it from Ann Arbor, and now a steal by Strus. Bounced to Mitchell, laid it up and in! Strus on the loose with the steal! Cavaliers by 7, 112-105!
1: The Cavaliers now look to close things out Friday night at Rocket Arena. 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The Huntington Tip-Off Show will come your way at 6:30 on the Medical Mutual Cavaliers Audioverse. This is Tim Alcorn with today's SeatGeek Cavaliers update.
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4: Hi, this is Jim Rosenhaus with your Guardians update. Guardians starting pitcher Joey Cantillo is off to a strong start in this 2026 season, and he says everything he does is geared to being built for the long haul of a long season.
5: You know, I want to throw a lot of innings, and I want to obviously pitch, you know, deep into every game and deep into the season. You know, we want to get big outs in October and November. You know, you try to do all your work and stuff in between starts to make sure you're good to go when it's your time to go and make sure you're feeling good for that day. And like I said, I think that just comes with your routine and comes with taking care of yourself and understanding when there's going to be days to push in the weight room or in the training room and different aspects of what you're doing to be able to have that longevity we're talking about.

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1: 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They're back at it tomorrow night against the Reds with a 7:10 first pitch. Airtime for Guardians warm-up, 6:35. With your Guardians update, I'm Jim Rosenhaus.
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Tyler Childers with Bitin' List on Bellevue's 95.3 WLKR. What's up, Firelands? It's the Captain Chris Morgan here for a couple more hours on your Thursday afternoon drive, hanging out and having some fun all the way until 8 o'clock tonight, and no sports on the schedule, so once 8 o'clock rolls around, we'll hand things over to Martin Davis for your overnight. But before then, we'll have a couple more looks at your weather forecast later on this hour, plus plenty of music to sit back, relax, and enjoy the early evening tonight. So let's get right back to it with the cars. It's All I Can Do.

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0: The All-American Rejects gives you hell. Lana Berlin Heights, voice of the Firelands, 95.3 WLKR. Before that, some Melissa Etheridge, Come to My Window. Don't go anywhere, we'll have some more music coming right up in just a few minutes, including the Psychedelic Furs and a Little Modest Mouse. But a look at your weather forecast is next.
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0: 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The rest of tonight, looking at mostly clear skies with a low dropping down near 42. That'll be back up to a high of 70 tomorrow, with partly sunny skies during the day, and partly cloudy tomorrow night, with a low of 54.
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0: 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The rest of tonight, looking at mostly clear skies with a low dropping down near 42. That'll be back up to a high of 70 tomorrow with partly sunny skies during the day, then partly cloudy tomorrow night with a low of 54.
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Let's keep the music flowing, heading into our final hour together tonight. 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

The Strokes with Going Shopping on Collins 95.3 WLKR. What's up, Firelands? It's the Captain Chris Morgan here for one more hour on your Thursday afternoon drive. Hanging out and having some fun all the way until 8 o'clock tonight. The full 5-hour show with no sports on the schedule. And once 8 o'clock rolls around, we'll hand things over to Martin Davis for your overnight. But before then, we'll have a couple more looks at your weather forecast later on this hour. And, of course, plenty of music to sit back, relax, and enjoy the early evening. So let's get right back to it with the Rolling Stones. Paint it black.

My heart is breaking, hands are shaking, bugs are crawling all over me. My heart is breaking, hands are shaking, bugs are crawling all over me. My heart is breaking, hands are shaking, bugs are crawling all over me. My head is aching, hands are shaking, bugs are crawling all over me.

0: Brandi Carlile, right on time, on Lakeside's 95.3 WLKR. Before that, some Nathaniel Rateliff and the Night Sweats with SOB. We'll have plenty more music coming right up in just a few minutes, including some of the boss Bruce Springsteen and a little Lauryn Hill. But a look at your weather forecast is next.
1: Are you excited about being a new grandmother?
2: Of course I am. A little intimidated, too.
1: Why?
2: Taking care of a baby today is so different than when I had you.
1: But, Mom, you did great with me.
2: Thanks, son. But I put you on your stomach to sleep.
1: Right. But now we know that babies should always be placed on their backs to sleep for naps and at night to reduce the risk of sudden infant death syndrome, or SIDS.
2: You also slept with blankets and toys in your crib.
1: True. But now we know to keep everything out of the crib except for my sweet baby girl. No blankets, pillows, or other soft or loose items.
2: 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Yes, he is. Yes, he is.
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0: 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The rest of tonight, looking at mostly clear skies with a low dropping down around 42. That'll be back up to a high of 70 tomorrow, with partly sunny skies during the day, and then partly cloudy tomorrow night with a low of 54.
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0: David Byrne. Everybody laughs on Oak Harbor's 95.3 WLKR. Let's take one more short commercial break and we'll have a final look at your weather forecast after that. Then it's right back to the music as we start to wrap things up for your Thursday afternoon drive.
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1: 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The rest of tonight, looking at mostly clear skies with a low dropping down near 42. That'll be back up to a high of 70 tomorrow with partly sunny skies during the day. Then partly cloudy tomorrow night with a low of 54.
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fun with Carry on Indoor Walks 95.3 WLKR. That'll do it for me tonight. It's the Captain Chris Morgan getting on out of here, but it's been a blast hanging out with y'all all day today on your Thursday afternoon drive. Been a while since we've been able to say that for a full five-hour show. But we will be back tomorrow, same time, same place. Not quite as long, though, only until 6:30, as we put a wrap on things for the work week and get you ready for the weekend, but also prepped for some Cleveland Cavaliers playoff basketball. It's game 6 tomorrow night back home in Cleveland. Cavs with a 3-2 series lead over the Pistons, looking to possibly close things out and get ready to take on the New York Knicks in the Eastern Conference Finals. We'll just have to see. Cavs haven't lost at home in the playoffs here so far, but before last night, they hadn't won on the road either. Hopefully no shenanigans tomorrow night, though. But either way, we'll have pregame coverage starting at 6:30 with tip-off tomorrow night from Rocket Arena at 7 o'clock. But before then, we'll have a game of music trivia going on around 3:40. Since we didn't get

a chance to today. We'll tell you why here tomorrow, but we will go in-house with Jim Rosenhaus tomorrow afternoon. And of course, we'll also have plenty of music and a whole lot more. So don't miss your Friday afternoon drive starting tomorrow at 3 here on 95.3. But tonight, though, let's head on out of here to some more music and let Martin Davis get settled in for your overnight. Have a great night. Thanks for listening. As always, continue to be safe, be smart, wash your hands. But most importantly, be nice to each other and lift each other up, because we're all in this together. It's MCR. Here's Helena.

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You gotta say start. She's finicky. 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